Elsa? Please, I know you're in there. People are asking where you've been. They say have courage, and I'm trying to. I'm right out here for you. Just let me in. We only have each other.

0: 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'Cause we're nocturnal and it's great. 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Now there's no need to feel no fright,
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1: Every single weekend, I'm right here with you. Hello there, I'm Antenita from the very first children's radio station. On the weekends, I really like it. I absolutely love being here on Peque Radio. It's the weekend now, everyone is happy, so let's all have fun with Peque Radio.

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1: Estamos disfrutando del último fin de semana del mes, el último domingo del mes, es domingo 26 de julio.
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0: What does a dog say?
1: What does a dog say?
2: Bow, wow!
1: What does a dog say?
2: Bow, wow!
1: What does a dog say? What does a dog say? What does a dog say?
2: Bow, wow!
1: What does a cat say?
3: Meow, meow!
1: What does a cat say?
3: Meow, meow!
1: What does a cat say? What does a cat say? What does a cat say? What does a bird say?
4: Chirp, chirp!
1: What does a bird say?
4: Chirp, chirp!
1: What does a bird say? What does a bird say? What does a bird say?
4: Chirp, chirp!
1: What does a fish say?
4: Blurp, blurp!
1: What does a fish say?
4: Blurp, blurp!
1: What does a fish say? What does a fish say? What does a fish say?

The family. La familia. Grandfather. Abuelo. Grandmother. Abuela. Grandson. 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Granddaughter. Nieta. Aunt. Tía. 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

what really tickles Elmo? It's a name Elmo can't pronounce. It's John Jacob Hingle.

If she climbs up a tree, tingle is what it will be. And if a flower she chose, she will dance rock and roll. If she's walking through the

kids. Here is a fun song to help you learn the days of the week. Mother Hen is going to sing it for us.